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When the girl that you were with is just too much. She is so out of sight, baby, that all you can say is, well,

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the swinging 60s hour. I think you'll understand. From the British Invasion all the way to Motown. 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

That man again. Here I are. It's Thursday, the 11th of June, and it's a Sousson after six. And this is me, Bob Eagle, with the Thursday drive time on Bognor Radio Respect. And as ever, I've got the good chat. I've got the very best of the music. And I'm going to keep you company for the next hour.

And what better than Kylie to get us going with Can't Get You Out of My Head? This is me, Bob Eagle, here on Bognor Radio Respect with the Thursday Drive Time with a selection of songs from the decades, even going back to the days of the golden oldies, all designed to keep you entertained, informed, and educated. 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

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You'll see

a number of ways you can listen to us. But however you're doing that, welcome all, wherever you happen to be listening from, near or far. So today is German Chocolate Cake Day. I mean, I don't know about German chocolate cakes. I mean, any chocolate cake sounds good to me. Apparently, the German cakes are lush and creamy. I think other people can make creamy cakes as well. I do have a bit of a fondness, I have to say, for chocolate gâteau. Black Forest, isn't it? And that is in Germany. Black Forest gâteau. I rather like that. Is that a cake? Is that a pudding? I usually have it as a drink when I go to a certain coffee shop at Christmas time and they're serving it. I always make sure I have at least one. Only one, of course, because the calories are tad on the high side. But if you like a bit of chocolate cake, then today's your day. Especially if you like a little bit of German chocolate cake.

Spandau Ballet from 1983 and Gold. It's time to play Get It in Three. So this is where I give you three clues to a year since 1960. You have to work out the year. Here we go. Which year is this? Manchester United become the first champions of the new FA Premier League. The government is almost defeated by the Maastricht rebels. And the Queen approves an honorary knighthood for General Colin Powell, who retired as chief of the American Armed Forces. I want to know, which year was that? I'll give you the answer after this.

Way back from 1963, it's the Chiffons, and He's So Fine. But how did you do with Get It In 3? I gave you three clues to a year since 1960. You had to work out the year. Let me remind you of the three clues. Manchester United become the first champions of the new FA Premier League. The government is almost defeated by Maastricht rebels, and the Queen approves an honorary knighthood for General Colin Powell, who retired as the chief of the American Armed Forces. I wanted to know which year was that. I can tell you, it was 1993. 1993 it was. Did you get that? If you didn't, never fear, for we shall have another year next time.

And that's America. Got to number three in 1971, a horse with no name. How do you call it then? Oi, you, get over here. This is me, Bob Eagle, on Bognor Radio Respect, broadcasting for you with the Thursday Drive Time Show. 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And we've got our own dedicated app, which you can download for free. It's separate for Apple and Android devices. Make sure you get the right one. So tomorrow will be Red Rose Day. I thought I'd say that in case you feel there's anyone you want to buy a red rose for. A red rose, of course, is a well-known symbol of love, in addition to being a beautiful and fragrant flower. Roses are red, violets are blue. You can make up your own next line. Meanwhile, here's a song.

That's Johnny Kidd and the Pirates from way back in 1960 and Shaken All Over. And this is me, Bob Eagle, on Bognor Radio Respect. And it's my turn to do a turn. Yes, this is where I sing at ya. Or if you want, you can join in as well and we can make it karaoke, car karaoke, bus karaoke, train karaoke, even strolling along the road karaoke, if you like. Just join in and dream a little dream of me.

From my heady days when I used to do performing as well, Dream a Little Dream of Me. That was my contribution to the proceedings. And this is me, Bob Eagle, on Bognor Radio Respect, broadcasting for you with the Thursday Drive Time Show. Still to come, we've got more fabulous songs through the decades. We've got the Impossible Quiz, the Showtime song, the calming or the stirring classic, and that comes with my musings of various kinds.

And that's the Backstreet Boys from 1999. It was a number one back then, and I want it that way. Let's talk leisure. Judy says, I don't know the secret to happiness, but I do know this. I've never been sad walking barefoot on the beach, watching a sunset, or eating chocolate. No, Judy, I imagine you haven't. And Heffy says, until you're retired, you will never really know what you can get done in your pyjamas. Oh, Heffy, you're so right. So much that can be done in PJs. I know people who stay in their PJs all day long. Now, for the sake of clarification, I should just point out that I am fully dressed. I do not make this program in my PJs or worse. No, that would not be a pretty sight. I'm always immaculately turned out when I sit in front of this microphone.

0: That's the Thompson Twins and Hold Me Now, all the way from 1983. I'm grateful to Len, talking about how you address people. He says, if you say to someone, have a nice day, there's no problem with that at all. But if you say, enjoy the next 24 hours, it sounds vaguely threatening.
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1: And I could make that my theme song. Right, said Fred, it was, and I'm too sexy. Oh, how well you know me. 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But look, we welcome listeners from anywhere. Don't think you're listening in unnecessarily or wrongly. If you've tuned in, you are welcome here. We've got great music. We've got good chat. We've got a special interest in mental health and well-being. And if you need it, our webpage has a list of local organisations who may be able to help. It's showtime on Drive Time. Ring up the curtain. We've got a song from a show.

real nice clam bake from Carousel was Showtime on Drive Time. And it's time for the impossible quiz. There's no way you're going to know the answer to this. It's a question of how close you can get. A survey asked 100 people, name something you might find under a rock. Name something you might find under a rock. I want to know the top answer. And I'll tell you what those 100 people said after this.

Amy Winehouse from 2006, and you know, I'm no good. Well, I set you an impossible quiz question. It was a survey asked 100 people, name something you might find under a rock. I asked for the top answer. What did you think? Well, none of the ones that the 100 gave is the answer I would have given. The top answer was actually worm. They thought you'd find a worm under a rock. Other answers were woodlouse and slug. I would have said crab. It's crabs you find under rocks, isn't it? Or have I missed the point? But anyway, notwithstanding that, the thing I was looking for was the top answer given by the 100, and that was worm. So extremely well done if you got that top answer. Very well done if you got any of the other answers, including whether you said a crab. And well done for having a go.

the avoidance of doubt, that was not Gene Kelly, in case you were confused. It was, in fact, Sheila B. Devotion from 1978 and Singin' in the Rain. This is me, Bob Eagle, on Bognor Radio Respect. It's the Thursday Drive Time Show. We're part of the community in Bognor. We're heard all over the world. No one is excluded. There's no barriers to listening to this programme. We play great music for everyone. We especially cater for those who need a positive message and help if they're struggling. You can always find out more about us on our website, bognorradiorespect.org. It's time for our classic. Will it be stirring and uplifting? Will it be calming and relaxing? This week, I think it's got a certain sense of, the splendour. The splendour, yes, because it's William Walton and Orb and Sceptre.

William Walton and Auburn Scepter, which was a tune that was composed by William Walton for Queen Elizabeth's coronation in 1953. I'm grateful to Joel, who points out to us that when he dies, you can go through his search history if you like, but you'll be very disappointed to find that mostly he's just looking up definitions of very common words that he wasn't sure he was using correctly. And what better use?

That's The Bluebird, sung by Jeff Holland. And sadly, that brings us to the end of our time together for this evening. I do hope you've enjoyed the show. Thanks for joining us. It's been a pleasure to have your company. Do please stay tuned for Doug coming up at 7, right after me with Adventures in Rock. And following that, it's DJ Beats, our very own Neil, with his rap show at 10. I'll be back at 6 on the dot next Tuesday with another Drive Time show. And if you're able to do so, I would be delighted if you could join me. So until we meet again, this is me, Bob Eagle, saying, take very good care of yourselves. Be kind to one another. Stay safe. Stay positive. All the very best to you and yours. And enjoy the rest of your evening.

0: Does he play my kind of music?
1: And what, dare I ask, is your kind of music?
0: Heavy metal, of course.
1: And I suppose you need a coin.
0: Thanks, old chap.
2: Good evening, everybody. Welcome to another adventure in rock. And tonight is a bit of a special. A few months ago, I did a show featuring tracks from bands' first albums, and I thought it went rather well, but there were an awful lot of bands that I didn't feature. So I thought tonight I'd make this one First Albums Part 2. Got some absolutely cracking debut albums here, some wonderful tracks. And as usual, some you'll know and some you won't, so get yourself ready for 3 hours of great music. Okay, let's kick off with a bit of Free.

There you go, Massive, and Bring Down the City from their debut album. And also from the debut album by Free, we had Sweet Tooth. Yes, we are looking at debut albums. This is the second volume of our ongoing listings of first albums. We'll have a little bit of punky stuff now. This is The Jam.

There you go, 48 years old, that track, and it's still as relevant today as it was then. Nazis marching in the high street, indeed. There we go. And before that was The Jam, and In the City, and that track was, of course, the Tom Robinson Band, Up Against the Wall. This is Peter Gabriel.

There you go, Ghost and Satan Prayer, and before that was Peter Gabriel with Modern Love. These are all tracks from debut albums, by the way. Okie dokie, a lot of people's debut albums feature cover versions, and here are two of them just for a bit of fun, kicking off with Aerosmith.

There you go, a couple of cover versions off her first albums. That was Ambrose Slade and Born to Be Wild. And before that was Aerosmith and their version of Walking the Dog. Okie cokie, how about a bit of this? This is Big Country from their debut album. This is In a Big Country.

There you go, Green Day, The Judge's Daughter from their debut album. And of course, before that, Big Country, and In a Big Country, marvellous stuff. Right, here is an all-time classic debut album. This is Bad Company, and track is Rocksteady.

There you go, the Black Crowes, Stare It Cold, great stuff. And before that was Bad Company, of course, and Rocksteady. Okay, a couple tracks from debut albums by bands from the new wave of British heavy metal now, kicking off with, of course, Iron Maiden.

Excellent stuff. Praying Mantis and Children of the Earth from their debut album, of course. And before that was Iron Maiden and not Iron Maiden. Yes, indeed. Okie dokie, from one of my favourite debut albums of all time, this is The Motors.

0: It's a bird.
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0: Oh, yeah, it is.
3: There you go. That was two bands. Excuse me. That's better. That was two bands that I saw when their debut albums came out, and they were great live. Thoroughly enjoyed them and still enjoy their first albums. That was The Motors and Dancing the Night Away, followed by The Tyler Gang and Hurricane. Great stuff. Here's another couple of debut albums I bought when they came out, because they came out in 1977 and they were the height of punk, and I love them and still do. This is The Damned.

There you go, the album version of One Called Wonders by the Adverts. Personally, I still prefer the single, but there you go. And before that was The Damned, Neat, Neat, Neat, a couple of crackers from 1977 and the early days of punk. Great stuff. Okay, a couple of bands now that came out during the new wave of British heavy metal. Both of them great bands, great debut albums, and bands I saw back in the past, kicking off with the Mighty Saxon.

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And before that was Stallions of the Highway from Saxon. Great stuff. Okay, a couple of more modern bands now. One especially, have only been together a few years, but I still think they're great and their first album is brilliant. That is Dirty Honey.

0: There you go, Thunder and Higher Ground, and before that, Dirty Honey and When I'm Gone. Great stuff. Right, okie dokie, I'm going to play you two songs now from debut albums from bands from the 1960s. And these two bands are really important to the development of rock later on. They are the John Mayles Blues Breakers and, first of all, the Yardbirds.
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1: 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And if you scroll down, you will find some of the shows on our schedule have got a blue spot with an eye on them. 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So you can have the music that you need to make you feel better. Now, there are areas that we are very, very light on, and we are looking for people who would be interested in doing a radio show featuring music such as folk, jazz, blues, reggae, classical. 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Our man PJ will have a chat with you and hopefully we could set you up at home so that you could either broadcast live or you could pre-record a show to go out on our radio station. We would really appreciate hearing from you as our schedule, especially during the week, is quite light and we really would like to cover those musical areas. And, you know, why not have a go? Everybody here has done a similar thing. This is why we all have an identification with mental health and would like to help people out there. And if you feel the same way, then why not have a go? As I say, send us an email to pj@bognorradiorespect.org. Right, before all that, we went back to the 1960s to two highly important bands in the development of rock, them being the Yardbirds and John Mayall's Blues Breakers. When you think that the great members of those bands later formed Led Zeppelin, Jeff Beck, Eric Clapton, Jimmy Page was there, Mick Taylor of the Stones, Fleetwood Mac formed out of John Mayall's Blues Breakers. You know, so many important bands and artists came through those two bands, and they are vitally important to rock. Right, okay, let's get back into things. Let's have a bit of prog, shall we? This is from the first Yes album. This is Every Little Thing.

0: Marvellous stuff. King Crimson, 21st Century Schizoid Man. And before that was Yes. And their cover of the Beatles, Every Little Thing, from their debut albums. Yes, indeed. Okie dokie, how about a bit of this? Joan Jett and the Blackhearts.
1: One, two, three.

Wonderful Rock Goddess and My Angel, and before that was Joan Jett and the Black Hearts and their version of Woolly Bully, both of them of course from their debut albums. Okie dokie, it is coming up to 9 o'clock, which means some of the songs could be some of the lyrics could be some of the subject matter could be I'm not saying they're gonna be just that they could be. You have been warned. Okie dokie. Let's have one from Peter Frampton.

There you go, Jethro Tull, Beggar's Farm from their debut album, of course. And before that was Alice Cooper and Living. Right, let's have a few tracks from great classic rock and metal bands. This is from their debut album. This is Judas Priest and Cheetah.

There you go. Nice use of bass chords there. That was Budgie and All Night Petrol from their debut album, of course. And before that was Judas Priest and Cheetah. And here's a bit of UFO from their debut. This is Boogie for George.

0: If you like to rock, you've come to the right place. With Doug Everett.
1: Yes, indeed you have. And that was, of course, Metallica and the Four Horsemen. And before that, UFO and Boogie for George, both from, of course, their debut albums, because that's what we're playing tonight. Okie dokie, how about a bit of Southern?
2: Good idea, Dougie.
1: Oh, I'm so glad you're with me. Right, okie dokie, this is Doc Holliday.

There you go, from their debut, of course, that was 38 Special and Four Wheels, and before that, Doc Holliday, Moonshine Runner, yes indeed. Okie dokie, how about this? This is Wishbone Ash.

There you go, Uriah Heep and Gypsy. And before that was Wishbone Ash and Blind Eye. Right, we're going to get two more in, two quick ones. Second one is, of course, a bit of very early Motorhead. But first of all, this one.

0: There you go, Motorhead, from their very first recorded album, even though it wasn't their first album issued. That was On Parole, and before that was, of course, the Ramones. Blitzkrieg Bop, I hope you've enjoyed tonight's show. I'll be back with you next week for another fun 3 hours. Until then,
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4: 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But for now, let's kick things off with Gangstar, The Question Remains, one of their later tracks from 2003.

great production from Primo, that Gangstar with A Question Remains. And here's another Premier produced track, this time from Biggie Smalls and his track Unbelievable. Primo definitely has that trademark sound.

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Wu-Tang Bloodkin, a goblin who come tough like lambskin. 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

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Divine Style are up now, released in 1989 on Ice-T's Rhyme Syndicate label. They went on to become quite an alternative band, though this track is straight up hip-hop.

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2: Couple of rarities now. This is Compredator by a crew called Foundation 7, which sounds like an Estee Lauder face powder, but apparently they're from New York, and they get even more points because he sounds like K-Solo.

Station 7 with Compredator, and that single goes for around £75 on Discogs. Another rarity now, this is Bad Rep with a track from 1990 called Nothing Can Stop Us Now.

That's Bad Rep with Nothing Can Stop Us Now. Right then, a few from the West Coast now, starting with the 7A3. This is DJ Muggs' crew before he formed Cypress Hill. And this one's taken from their Coolin' in Cali album, Goes Like This.

I'm having Tone Loc withdrawal symptoms. It's been all but 2 weeks since I last played a Tone Loc song. I don't know if you're feeling the same way. So here's a remix of Wild Thing. This should see us through.

Tone Loc and Wild Thing. Lyrics written by Young MC. When others need help, they come to me. That's why he wrote that lyric on My Name Is Young. And by rights, I should now be playing a Young MC track. But that's just way too predictable. So here's Citizens on Patrol rap from Police Academy 4.

How could I possibly not play Young MC? He's literally one of my all-time favourites. So here we go, the 12-inch remix of I Come Off from his excellent Stone Cold Rhymin' album. I actually feel Young MC doesn't really get his props. His lyrics are some of the best you'll ever hear in hip-hop. Check out his full interview with Vlad on YouTube as well. Break to the beat, coming up after this.

Once again, it's time for your break to the beat test of your hip-hop knowledge. This one's super easy this week, so it's a GCSE level exam, really. Promise I'll do an A-level and a degree level difficulty one soon. Alright, here we go. Can you name the rap and the crew that sampled this track?

0: Yeah, super easy, right? So that's D-Train with You're the One for Me from 1982, as sampled by NWA on Something to Dance To. And this track was dropped from later releases of Straight Outta Compton, as they felt it wasn't really in keeping with the rest of the album. I mean, yeah, it's a soft track, but kind of a nice way to end the album. Perhaps it would have been more at home on their first album, NWA and the Posse, but I guess it just wasn't recorded back then. Anyway, here it is.
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0: Tonight we're chilling with my man DJ Beats, celebrating 50 years of hip-hop culture, the breakdancing, the graffiti, and the rap music. 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
1: From NWA to Jazzy J now, this is a track from the Beat Street movie, Son of Beat Street, and although they're not credited on the label, the rap is done by DLB from the Fearless Four.
2: It's like a heartbeat.

0: Yeah, that was ATAC from 1986 with My Car. And before that, Jazzy J, Son of Beat Street. Okay, last couple of tracks now, starting with the Homeboys from 1987, Put the Pipe Down.
1: I know what you're thinking.

That's the Homeboys with Put the Pipe Down from 1987. Okay, the last track now from Rennie Wren, another rarity. Brother to Brother, Stop Smoking from 1985. I hope you've enjoyed the show. We'll be back next week at the usual time. Have a great week.

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